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I'm in no mood for 50 cents. 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How deep does this love get?

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0: Каждый вечер на рекорде. 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
1: 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Thank you for tuning in with me today. I hope you have been holding up all good this week. I've got a big new episode for you. 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All right, enjoy.